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0: Evanescence on Hard Drive XL from their brilliant brand new album, Sanctuary, Who Will You Follow on Hard Drive XL. Amy Lee of the group joined me earlier in the week. You can check out more of my conversation with her via the Hard Drive Radio socials, Facebook, Twitter, and Instagram. So we are getting that album. We also get the re-release of Drowning Pool's Sinner. I'll play something from that in just a bit. In the coming weeks, we get the new Dear God from The Pretty Reckless, the Reload issue from Metallica, Villainous from Eva Under Fire, and Decades from Motionless in White. We are living in good times for good music.
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2: 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It means relating to the infernal underworld, which is also a fairly apt description currently of the Earth itself.

0: So, something's crawled under his skin and it's time to get it out. 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It's Lou's rant of the day.
1: Air conditioning is overrated and probably the reason why so many people are overweight. Before air conditioning, folks sweat a lot more in the summertime and the heat had them eating less. Reason enough to enjoy the summertime temperatures. Personally, I love loading up on sweats and walking in the afternoon in the summer sun. 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Of course, I hope you'll refrain from replaying this rant in the future if I keel over from sunstroke one day. Thank you.
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3: You and I will celebrate an anniversary and a re-release from Drowning Pool this hour on Hard Drive XL, where the honor group of the night is photographers. 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
1: Zach Farro, the drummer from Paramore, is 36. That band's Hayley Williams, one of the best front people I have ever seen on stage. She is mesmerizing in her moves. Wow. Reeves Gabrel, incredible guitar player for folks like David Bowie, is 70. Michelle Phillips from the old 60s band, the Mamas and the Papas, is 82. Jimmy McCulloch from Paul McCartney and Wings was born this day in 1953, passed in 1979. And the man who played one of the greatest sax solos ever in music, Raphael Ravenscroft, was born this day in 1954. He died in 2014. He played the sax on Baker Street by Jerry Rafferty. You want to hear a great sax song? Go back and listen to that.
0: 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Hard Drive XL.
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0: 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Hey, it's Luke Aubin at FX Caprera Honda. 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
0: 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They'll let you know the song of the day and when it plays. 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
1: I'm Tom Anelli, New York's DWI lawyer. Over two decades ago, what troubled me was the unfairness that exists in DWI investigations. Unfairness that, at times, make the innocent appear guilty. So driven not to see good people hurt by an unfair system, I began protecting people by dedicating my entire practice to DWI. And I do it 24/7. Over two decades later, I still do. Over two decades later, I still say, not on my watch. You can't take my client without coming through me. This system, left to its own devices, will take what it wants. And it's only fair when I fight to make it fair. So you get pulled over, call me. I'm Tom Anelli, New York's DWI lawyer, and I'm here when you need me, 24/7.
0: Tom Anelli and Associates. Offices at 129 Walton Street, Syracuse, New York, 13202.
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0: 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Lincoln Park is...
1: I've given
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0: It's about time. 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They'll let you know the song of the day and when it plays. 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
0: 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They'll let you know the song of the day and when it plays. 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

When I fill my tank with gas, I feel this sharp pain in my ass. Keeps my car rolling. It's like that nozzle's up my colon. Now I see how petroleum jelly got its name. Hey! And when I say I need some help, the station says go pump yourself, and pumps used euphemism.

0: I was not looking forward to mowing the lawn last night, but listening to Bob and Tom 24/7 on the way home reminded me to get out my Raycon Everyday earbuds with noise canceling. I got home, put on the headphones, put on my favorite Josh Arnold t-shirt.
1: Little... This is a guy who just wanted his letter read.
2: Yeah.
3: I think so.
0: Well,
3: I
0: was
3: about...
0: in Michigan. Yeah.
3: Anything about me in there?
2: In Michigan, exactly.
3: And Pat really killed it at a show.
0: I thought you'd be pleased. There weren't a lot of Josh Arnold t-shirts sold out there.
1: You don't think so?
0: Recently.
1: I can show you the numbers.
3: That's right.
0: I'm impressed. That's great. That's the famous t-shirt that says half fat.
3: Yeah.
0: Sure. And there's a photograph.
1: Unless this guy's lying.
0: There's a photograph.
1: Oh, there is.
3: Who did that character for half fat? That's very cool.
1: Some guy out of Bloomington, Indiana.
3: No kidding.
1: Yeah.
0: He's not wearing it in the photograph.
3: I think he might be ingenuine here in a couple of spots, I think. I think Josh is on to something.
0: Ron,
3: say his name and where he lives.
0: I'll tell you what, this is the best part of the letter. He goes, I put on my favorite Josh Arnold t-shirt and happily mowed the lawn with a great view of the Mississippi River.
2: Oh.
0: Doesn't that take you somewhere?
3: I thought he was going to say, in a great view of the missus up on the porch. Yeah. Bend over.
0: No, that sounds great. That leads me to this letter.
4: What sounds great about
3: nothing that? Like mowing the yard and a great view of the Mississippi River.
0: What's wrong with you people? Oh, I'm sorry. It wasn't a screen with some vulgar pornographic movie on it.
1: I like what you said. Doesn't that take you somewhere? Yeah, like 20 states.
3: Yeah. You just can't see the Mississippi River everywhere.
0: Your subliterate contention is the 20 states border of the Mississippi River.
1: It runs from top to bottom, friend.
0: I need a number.
3: I long for subliterate. Literate. See?
0: Okay.
4: That's what that takes.
0: Don't you think then that's sweet?
1: Yes, very.
0: Listen in there. Yeah, there he goes. And he's a chubby man, and his t-shirt says, I beat anorexia.
1: Not one of my shirts at all.
3: No.
1: It's just a fat joke.
3: Yeah.
1: So now we know.
3: Yeah.
1: Any shirt that is a fat joke is considered a Josh Arnold shirt.
2: Oh, yeah. Boy.
3: And that is low-hanging fruit.
4: Oh, boy.
0: I didn't... Where's the Mississippi River? Oh, there it is in the background. Yeah. You can see it.
3: What's this guy's name?
0: Ron.
3: Ron.
1: Okay. Well, thank you, Ron. He did look like a friendly chap.
4: Sure.
0: I thought it was just nice. Just to imagine looking at the Mississippi. In the summertime, you feel like Huck Finn.
3: Oh, miss.
0: What's his buddy's name?
3: Big Muddy.
1: Let's go with Tom Sawyer.
3: Yeah. And by the way, Emma Thompson, I stumbled upon this. It's called Dead of Winter from last year. Emma Thompson's in it. She's 67. Mm-hmm. And it's kind of an action movie. I don't want to give anything away, but it's pretty good.
1: She is
3: movie.
1: Great.
2: The Mississippi River goes through 10 states, by the way.
0: Oh, good to know. Thank you very much.
1: But, wow, man, you were wrong.
3: On both sides. sides, so that's 20 sides.
0: Wrong times.
1: Right. It cuts them. It cleaves them. So now you have 20.
0: Does it now?
3: By the way, if I can order fried pickles, we can eat them this morning. Can I order them?
4: Absolutely.
2: Please do. A fried pickle.
3: Well, it's too late now. You already ordered yours.
0: Got a nice letter from Rory. Great name. Oh, great guy. Great guy named Rory. From Marion,
2: Indiana.
0: Montana.
2: Oh.
0: He goes,
3: the original Marion from The Music Man.
0: He goes, it's spelled differently.
3: Marion, Montana.
0: It's in the northwest corner of Montana, an hour and a half west of Glacier National Park.
2: Beautiful country.
0: Doesn't that put a little something in your head?
3: Could you be a little bit more exact?
1: Before you continue reading this, will you just show them that piece of paper real quick?
2: Oh, my God.
1: So, buckle up.
3: Oh, my Lord. Now, what does this possibly have in it that caught his eye and he feels the need to read this?
1: If I were a professor and a student handed me that, I'd go, edit this.
3: Yeah.
1: Before I...
3: Absolutely.
0: Oh, I just circled a couple of interesting points.
2: Okay.
0: As it happened, this was a request from yesterday, which I played.
3: Is this guy in trouble or?
2: You played his request.
0: Yeah, he wanted to hear
2: letter?
0: The Mr. Obvious on the deck, which we got.
2: Oh, we
0: on
2: did
0: for
2: play
0: him.
2: It.
1: Oh, good.
0: Yeah, but no, the reason. But he at the beginning wanted to point this out. You've been talking about how great stadium hot dogs are.
2: Yeah.
0: Which is, again, see, this is my version of the bicentennial minute.
3: You know, there's nothing better than eating a stadium hot dog, mow the yard, look into the Mississippi River. Oh,
0: there isn't. That's my whole point. What's wrong with you commies? Why don't you guys get in a rowboat?
1: I enjoyed
0: make your way to Moscow and join your fellow commies.
1: God, I enjoyed some Josh Arnold. Oh, did you listen to some of his stand-up? No, I ate a hot dog.
3: Yeah.
0: I'm just saying, cutting the lawn, looking at the Mississippi River. Oh, or
3: and my T-shirt has a fat joke on it, you know, like the ones Josh Arnold makes.
0: Breathing the air in Marion, Montana. Come on, it's America.
3: All right.
0: But he does have a point. I was talking about how much I enjoyed just a good old-fashioned hot dog wrapped in foil. Yes.
1: He's doing it again.
0: Because I'm an American, unlike
3: all of us.
0: You and your Mayday crew. Uh-huh. Let's see now. There's a place in Big Fork, Montana. I'll just let that sit right there for a second.
3: Big Fork. Do you hear what he's trying to do?
1: You don't think I hear that.
0: Josh, before you get all itchy to go there, it's the fork in the river.
2: Of course
0: I think.
2: It is.
0: I don't think it's a shovel-like device.
3: Oversized
0: to eat.
3: Put food down your throat.
2: You're starting the show off
1: I'd like
2: great.
1: I'd like to see you in a river.
2: With lead shoes.
0: There's a place in Big Fork, Montana that has great hot dogs. This does sound good.
3: Tell me everything.
0: They deep fry them so they're crispy on the outside. I can't explain how big of a difference the deep frying makes. It's wonderful.
1: But my God, I'm going to try.
5: Don't leave. Bob and Tom Extra continues in just a minute. Jeez. 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
19: Today will be pleasant with a mix of sun and clouds reaching a high of 79. Tonight, expect increasing cloudiness with a few showers and a low of 64. Tomorrow, anticipate intervals of sunshine through passing clouds along with a chance of showers and a thunderstorm. It will be cooler with a high of 72. With your AccuWeather forecast, I'm meteorologist Joe Lundberg.
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1: You want it. You need it. You can't live without it.
0: This is Bob and Tom Extra.
2: I did a ton of yard work yesterday, and it felt great.
3: What'd you do? Did you put down some mulch? Did you plant some flowers?
2: I mowed, edged, trimmed, and pruned.
3: Oh,
2: yes.
3: Boy.
2: Oh, yeah. So I was finding excuses to stay out there. Yeah.
3: It was a nice day.
4: Are you allowed to edge outside?
2: I was having fun. You can edge outside, yeah.
4: And prune at the same time?
2: Well, if you're doing it, if you're edging in a pool, you tend to prune naturally.
5: I see.
4: Sex terms. Modern sex terms. Uh-huh. Yeah.
5: I picked up on that.
2: You know what edging is, Tom? It's okay if you don't.
5: No, I do.
2: Oh, okay. Yeah.
5: Yeah.
6: Yeah, me and my girlfriend, I've been practicing that with her for the last 9 years. One of these days, she's going to achieve, and it's going to be amazing.
2: It's when you get yourself close and then just stop. You don't let yourself.
5: Now, I was very excited earlier this morning about a news story that we had about a guy named Dr. Buckets. And I believe my dream has come true.
6: Oh, brother.
5: I believe, do we have Dr. Buckets on the phone? Oh, this is great. Good morning, sir. Can you hear me? This is Tom speaking.
7: Yes, I can hear you.
5: Oh, Dr. Buckets, we're so excited. This morning, we like to do a world record, and you were the world record this morning. I don't know if they just released this, but it's the story of you and your world record. Once again, can you tell everybody how many half-court shots you made in an hour?
7: Yeah, it was 272 half-court shots in 1 hour.
5: Yeah, and I did the math, about 33%, is that correct?
7: Yes, I think 828 shots, so yeah, now, about 33%.
2: We saw some video of it, and Pat noticed this, and we couldn't all help but notice that your foot was over the line.
4: Pretty much every time.
5: I think it's still half-court, for God's sake.
2: Well, I'd like to hear what he has to say.
5: Okay.
7: I hope my foot wasn't on the line. I mean, Guinness approved it, so maybe after I shot, I landed over the line.
4: Right. It's still amazing.
7: Don't scare me like that.
5: And you also said you have the record for the most free throws in an hour and the most three-pointers. The free throw record, do you happen to know what your percentage was from the line in the free throw record?
7: Yeah, it was 94%.
2: Wow. Whoa. Yeah, but can you dunk?
5: But it's,
7: unfortunately, no.
5: It doesn't say. How old are you, sir?
7: I'm 37.
5: Okay. And you did play college basketball?
7: I played college basketball, and I played professional basketball for a few years, too.
5: In Canada, right?
7: Yeah.
5: How tall are you? I couldn't tell from the video.
7: I say I'm 5'9", but that might be pushing it a little bit.
2: Now, in Canada, when you... when you're a basketball player and not a hockey player, do you have to sort of come out to your parents?
7: Well, I mean, I'm not from Canada, so I think my parents knew all along.
2: Oh,
5: okay. We're talking with Dr. Buckets.
2: Well, and will you remind us of your real name, sir?
7: Ryan Martin.
2: Ryan Martin.
5: These records are so cool. I'm not kidding when I say it, but my first question was, the first thing I thought of was, were you ever invited to join the Washington Generals?
7: Actually, I was when I first started playing in my mid-20s.
2: Wow.
7: We were talking to somebody, yeah. But for me, I always liked competition. I wanted to keep playing, but that didn't seem to fit what I wanted to do.
5: Because that would be my dream. I am terrible at basketball, but I love watching the Harlem Globetrotters. To play once against the Globetrotters would be so much fun. Once again, we're speaking with Dr. Buckets, who is a gentleman from Maine named Ryan Martin, who has now the world record for the most half-court shots.
2: It's super impressive, dude.
5: In an hour. And then, do you remember your three-pointer record? It says here it was just over 1,000 three-pointers in an hour. Do you remember what your percentage was on that one?
7: Yeah, it was 1,142. It's NBA three-pointers, too, and that was 83%.
2: Wow.
3: Man.
4: Wow. Amazing.
5: Wow.
2: Just draining them.
5: Now, are you currently a basketball coach?
7: I was. I coached high school basketball for 8 years, but now Yeah, now I'm just pretty busy. I'm a phys ed teacher, and I get to travel around the country giving basketball shooting clinics.
2: Oh, cool.
7: Yeah.
5: Do you have any secrets or tips for those of us that want to become a better shooter? Is there a trick to this?
7: I think it's like anything else, putting the time in and just being consistent, shooting the same way every single time. But I think a lot of young players, it's training to shoot at the game speed. I think a lot of players practice at a slower speed than they shoot at in a game, so they're not used to shooting at that speed.
5: Yeah, no, when you're on the basketball court, I have a rule. If I'm shooting hoops, you can't leave on a miss. Do follow this philosophy. In other words, if you're there for half an hour, then you get to a certain point. Even if it means a quick layup, you cannot leave on a missed shot or it's going to be a bad day.
2: Oh, gotcha.
7: Absolutely. I grew up with my dad always telling me that. And it's funny because now I'm a phys ed teacher and the kids all get to shoot hoops before class starts. But we have a rule that as soon as the whistle blows, they can't take any more shots. But I see some kids who want to take their last shot to make their last shot. So I'm kind of torn between sticking with my rule or allowing them to make their last shot.
5: Oh, so it's old man Martin ruining my day by not letting me get that layup in.
3: How much time do you spend on practicing still?
7: Definitely not as much as I used to once I stopped playing. But I'll try to get in like once or twice a week. But actually right now I'm training for the most three-pointers made in 24 hours.
3: Oh.
7: So I probably twice a week, and like on Friday I'll be shooting for 3 or 4 hours straight.
5: Wow. Now, do you have someone helping you with – you don't have to retrieve the ball every time you get it, do you?
7: I'm lucky that the school that I teach at has a shooting gun, so it gets all my rebounds and passes right back to me.
2: Oh, cool.
5: We're speaking once again with Dr. Buckets, his name Ryan Martin, the Guinness World Record holder for the most half-court shots in an hour, the most three-pointers in an hour, the most free throws in an hour. And the video is great, Ryan. It's really cool to watch you. And do you happen to know offhand what the record is for the most three-pointers in 24 hours?
7: Yeah, it's 10,703. So
2: you got this.
7: On that. Yeah.
5: Now, you do. What is the sleep plan? Do you have a? Have you figured that out yet?
7: Yeah, there's no sleep. So, in order to get the record, the math comes down to you have to make 1 3 every 8 seconds for the full 24 hours.
2: Jeez.
3: Oh my gosh!
2: What? Way too.
7: Yeah, because it's 86,000 seconds in a day in 24 hours. So it's 10,703. So that's. Yeah, 1 every 8 seconds, so there's no time for sleep, but I'll be able to go at a much slower pace than my other records because the other three-point record in an hour, it was a make every, I think, right around 3 seconds. So now I can go at a slower pace, but there's not really time to take too long of a break either.
5: And then this is a stupid question. Do you stay in the exact same spot for the three-pointers the whole time, or do you move around a little?
7: Yeah, I definitely stay in the same spot. I think. Yeah, you just have to be as efficient as possible. There's not really time to move around much, so I'll just stay right at the top of the key.
5: Do your students help you do this, or do you have buddies that come over? Because obviously you're going to need a big crew for 24 hours of shooting.
7: Yes, there's three different crews that are coming for seven-hour shifts each. So there's six guys in each section. And then the last 3 hours, there's just going to be a handful of people there rebounding, but I'm actually able to use the shooting gun for the first 21 hours. Then the last 3 hours, we'll have people just helping rebound. And then the plan is the last hour is going to be when school starts for us. So then kids will be in the gym to witness the last hour of it.
5: Wow. That is so cool. Well, hey, Brian, thanks so much for taking the time to talk to us. Obviously, you're a cool guy, even though you didn't want to be in the Washington Generals, and you're breaking my heart.
2: That makes you cooler in many of our
3: eyes.
5: Well, Dr. Buckets, do you have T-shirts or anything?
7: Yeah, we do, yep.
5: Oh, wait a minute. I'm going to put you on hold here. Jason, I want you to send him a couple of our shirts, will you? Hey, thanks, Ryan. You're a cool dude.
3: Yeah, and
5: I bet you're a great gym teacher. My mom was a gym teacher, so it's a great thing to be. Yeah. Cool thing to be doing.
7: My mom and my dad were both my gym teachers.
5: All right. Nice. Yeah, wasn't it? Did you have to go to school when they were the teacher?
7: Yeah, I did. Yeah, my mom was in elementary school for me, and my dad was in high school.
5: Yeah, that's so weird. When my mom, my mom was a substitute gym teacher when I was a kid. That'd be really weird. I thought it was very odd. Well, enough about my life. Hey, Ryan, thanks so much for your time. Great stuff.
2: Yeah, well done, man.
7: Thank you.
2: Thanks, dude.
5: Okay, how cool is it?
2: Well, hopefully we can talk to him after he gets this next record.
3: Yeah, that's crazy. About that.
6: I hate people like this.
2: What do you mean?
6: Like, he's that good and he's a doctor? Just be good at one thing. You got to win basketball and the physician. I hate you.
5: He's a nice guy. What a cool dude. That's just, what an astonishing feat.
3: Yeah.
5: To be able to do that. Just a lot of fun. And a Guinness World Record. And one of my favorites of the year, certainly. Thank you very much.
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19: Today will be pleasant with a mix of sun and clouds reaching a high of 79. Tonight, expect increasing cloudiness with a few showers and a low of 64. Tomorrow, anticipate intervals of sunshine through passing clouds along with a chance of showers and a thunderstorm. It will be cooler with a high of 72. With your AccuWeather forecast, I'm meteorologist Joe Lundberg.
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1: Hello.
0: Willie Griswold is here.
2: Josh,
0: there's Josh Arnold.
3: Hello.
1: New box, that happens.
0: You can't not be funny. There's Ace Cosby.
3: Am I being funny right now?
0: Yeah.
2: Yeah, it still works. It did okay.
0: I'm Chick. Hello, Tom.
4: A couple quick things. We were talking about the old Hertz donut gag.
3: Right.
2: It's a classic.
3: It is a timeless one.
0: Always, always funny.
4: Yes. Even the oldest of our listeners would go, I remember that.
3: Yes.
1: Oh, yeah.
3: And we got to keep it alive out there.
4: Yeah. So you walk up to someone and you go, do you want a Hertz donut? And they go, what? And sure. And then you punch them in the arm and they go, Hertz, don't it?
0: That's right. Now keep it alive.
3: Yeah,
0: out
3: do it,
0: there.
3: Do it.
4: So now I said, I wonder if anybody's really got a place called Hertz Donuts. Oh my gosh. There's a company called Hertz, H-U-R-T-S, Hertz Donut Company. They're in Iowa. They're in Cedar Falls. They're in Colorado and Colorado Springs, Little Rock, Arkansas, Des Moines.
3: They're in Iowa and Cedar Falls.
4: Quad Cities is what I meant to say. Sorry. Springfield, Missouri, Branson, Lincoln, Nebraska, Oklahoma. Oh. It's amazing.
3: Oh, I got to go to one in Springfield, Missouri.
4: There's a Hertz donut place.
3: All right.
4: And they look delicious online, so there you go.
3: Bravo to them for picking up on the old gag.
4: Yeah.
0: Right.
2: How bad would it have to look for a donut place to actually look bad online? They have to look pretty great pretty much always, right?
4: Donuts are pretty good.
0: Well, actually, food photography, that's...
4: It's an art form, sir.
0: Yes, exactly right.
4: I have a...
2: Spray paint and such.
4: Do you suppose there are other places that have taken a classic joke and then turned it into a reality? For example, is there a place called Titty Twisters?
1: I don't know.
4: I'm not sure what they'd sell.
3: The strip club in From Dusk Till Dawn is called that.
1: Oh, it is?
3: Yeah.
4: Because that's certainly
0: that's
4: a classic.
0: That's right.
3: Yeah. But that's a little too... Strip clubs don't like to throw that kind of language in their
1: names.
3: Yeah,
1: they like to sound classy.
3: Yeah.
5: Classy chassis.
1: Yeah.
3: Classy chassis.
1: Yeah, that was...
4: We were talking for some reason about Anne Margaret, the actress.
3: Well, why wouldn't we?
2: Yeah, I can't imagine.
0: We're talking...
3: National Treasure?
0: We're trying to communicate with you. Is why we were talking about Anne Margaret.
3: He did sort of present it. Why would anyone bring that?
0: I can't imagine. Next, you'll be talking about Jack Nicholson.
4: Well, and I mentioned this, and this was
0: or
4: one
0: of... Or Dennis Hopper.
4: I mentioned that Bob would often go... Nurse, oh, nurse, which is a joke. It's a line, I should say, from the movie Carnal Knowledge with Anne Margaret. And I know how it started. It's because Christy's wearing what looks like a man's shirt, kind of big, and it's one of those situations.
2: It looks really nice.
4: Yeah, it does. It's just kind of a sexy look. You kind of sort of have a little scenario in your head that that in this case, Christy met some guy and ended up waking up in his penthouse. And she wakes up and goes, I think we're out of cigarettes and I'm so hungover. And she puts on this shirt to go downstairs to buy more smoke. Something like that.
0: You know what? You've never impressed me as being all that brave before until right this moment that you've got those sort of thoughts running around in your head whenever you see a girl.
2: Why do you
0: you're sharing them with everybody.
2: It's always sexy. Why is it sexy and hot with you?
4: But don't you think...
0: You've had enough sex, mister.
3: Yes. Save some for the rest of us.
0: Yeah. Yes. You got seven kids. What do you want, eight?
4: Now, Willie, have you ever encountered a situation in which some young lady had to put on one of your shirts?
2: Oh, yeah, and it's a good time because I'm a big guy. So those things are huge.
4: But isn't that kind of hot?
2: Yeah, no, I like it. It's a fun thing.
4: Mm-hmm. So anyways, we got talking about Anne Margaret, and she's actually making some personal appearances these days. Yes. She's a great person, too. She's really interesting, but... I Googled Anne Margaret.
0: How do you know Anne Margaret's a great person?
2: Yeah, what are you afraid of? Why do you say that?
3: She does some work with
4: She took care of her husband. It's a long story. Trust me on this.
2: Oh.
4: If you Google it and you go to her appearance on the Johnny Carson
0: what
4: show.
0: What made him sick in the first place?
2: Poisoning?
4: A horrible disease. Now, let's go to the...
2: Do we have
4: the video? No, I want you to watch this, Willie especially.
0: Oh, this is
3: really big online.
2: I think I already know what it's going to be. Are these?
4: It's Anne Margaret.
2: Yep.
4: Dancing on the Tonight Show.
2: That's right up my alley.
0: No bra.
2: That's so far up my alley. It's crazy.
4: Willie taught me the term heavy naturals.
2: Yeah. You know what? A lot of people teach their dad that term.
4: And she she is just wonderful. Look at this. Look at these moves.
2: Yeah. No, she's fantastic.
3: But she really has found a whole new audience because of this clip. This is all over Instagram and TikTok.
4: And with good reason. My God.
0: Am I the only one that finds this incredibly dated?
2: No, I'm into it. I like it.
0: Really?
3: That's kind of why I think it's made a resurgence, okay. Jake. There is an irony for some to enjoy this.
0: Well, and there's got to be ladies out there recreating this on their TikToks and things. Yeah. Okay.
2: Well, and it's so fun for me. And it's also kind of campy and fun. I imagine like people like dancers probably like this.
1: Why don't her nipples come out?
3: I just love, maybe she has those inverted ones.
1: Oh, okay.
3: A lot of redheads do.
4: Wait a minute.
2: We gotta let Josh talk more. Yes,
4: more science from Josh. You didn't see her nipples? Are you kidding me?
2: True. No, those are out, man.
4: Oh, they are.
3: You know what though? But they're not. They could be more
1: not
3: out.
1: Like what I would think.
4: If you get a close up view of this in face to face with your computer,
3: I like how uninhibited she is.
2: Totally. Yeah.
3: That's the turn on.
4: And this is like 1975. She's got bell bottoms, and admittedly, whoever designed that stage,
0: you know,
4: should be executed. It's so ugly.
3: Well, no,
4: so
3: it was
4: ugly.
3: Off the time.
0: She's brave as well. So little talent and prancing around
4: the
0: stage.
4: Are you kidding?
0: No, not at all.
4: Oh, she's great. Have you ever heard the song?
0: She looks like a drunken housewife.
4: Oh, God.
3: Well, there is some of that. But to me, I love it.
2: It's fun.
3: That unabashed just freedom.
4: Okay, now yesterday, maybe my pillow fight tip didn't work. Ladies, if you learn to dance like this, and it could be a little bit sloppy with your man tonight, you are going to be impregnated.
1: So,
0: what?
1: But no bra, right? That's the whole key there.
4: Well, the key is she's got a
0: Well, and that
4: couple
0: was,
4: look.
0: What, 1972, 69, along in there?
4: I think it might have been 75.
3: Do you prefer that to her rolling around in a bunch of baked beans and Tommy?
4: Oh, I hated that.
3: Yeah, I was like, how can we make one of the sexiest women alive a little gross?
0: Do you think it's all right? Yes, I think it's all right.
4: And I'll make myself even
2: less.
4: I can make myself less popular. A, I hate FIFA and soccer. I don't want to watch it. I hated the whole Tommy thing.
3: Just the album itself.
2: But it's because your name. It's the Earth Day.
4: No,
2: thing.
4: It's because it's a ridiculous premise. Quadrophenia. Okay, but
2: it plays by sense of smell.
3: You prefer Quadrophenia?
4: No, I prefer Who's Next.
3: Well, of course, but that's not a concept album.
4: Is
0: that where they're pissing on the thing?
4: The
0: front of it.
4: Yes.
2: Yeah. No, you just like Who's Next because you're always worried about the future. You're afraid of living.
3: Who's
2: in the
3: Next
2: now.
3: Is almost the greatest hits.
0: I thought it was a great album. I thought it was a greatest hits.
4: There's a couple of good songs on Tommy, but the whole premise is so dumb.
3: You gotta let go.
4: Deaf, dumb, and blind, pays pinball. Great. Hey, Pete, take some more lose and think of something better, will you?
3: Oh boy, this is really terrific stuff.
4: Yeah,
3: here,
4: man.
0: I hope you're happy. Pete Townsend won't be on the show.
3: It's all right that it's not for you. That's okay.
2: That's the thing. People like stuff,
4: but I love Pete Townsend. So now we can move forward here.
0: We said we love Pete Townsend, Pete.
4: So you can't.
0: He can't. He probably doesn't listen to the radio.
3: Delete your history and listen to me.
4: So once again,
2: first a visual medium, I'd imagine. Yes,
0: but remember, delete
2: minute.
0: That history.
4: Yeah, Josh with the rough boys reference there. Hello, Jan.
0: How are you on the solo Pete Townsend?
4: I
0: enjoy it very much.
4: I love Pete Townsend.
3: My Love Open the Door is unbelievable. Rough Boys is...
4: I just heard
3: tough boys.
4: Josh, I should have texted you this one. I heard a cover by your favorite country guy, the cocaine dancing guy,
3: Paul Coffin.
4: Paul Coffin does a great live cover of Eminence Front.
3: Oh gosh, that's
4: Eminence
3: amazing.
4: Front is
1: really?
4: One of my
1: favorite
4: Who songs.
1: Song.
4: Have you seen Paul Coffin do
3: it?
4: No,
3: I have not.
1: Wow.
4: It's terrific.
3: I'll look it up post haste.
4: I'd love to get him in here, though. I'm afraid he'd.
3: I think he'll be all right.
4: I think he's too scary. I think he'd go over the edge in here. Someone would get hit.
3: No,
4: or the FCC would come over. Check out Eminence Front by Paul Coffin and get back to me. If you're listening to our show for the first time, you're wondering how come there hasn't been a linear thought or any kind of
0: if you're looking for that
4: sane progression of thought or ideas or topics.
0: Yes.
4: We haven't even gotten to most of our letters yet.
1: No.
4: We have a bunch of things we've got to get
0: Although
4: to.
0: I am not out, actually.
2: You're out?
0: No. Well, maybe I am.
2: Jake might be out, guys.
0: Yeah, I'm out of letters.
3: Yeah, he's out.
4: Oh, I got one. I got some really good ones.
1: I have one.
4: We'll come back with them, okay? We've got a great letter about building a blanket fort.
2: Yeah.
1: Uh-huh.
4: And how things might be going wrong with it.
0: Remember, a guy got hit in the face with a puck. We've always talked about it. Well, it happened last night.
3: Thank you, Howie.
4: Right now, I want to give you a...
1: What?
4: I'm going to save you for Father's Day with a great gift. It's called the Aura Frame. There's one right behind... Josh, right now there's a picture of that's me with Foxworthy and my son Sam. The Aura frame, you just fill it full of photographs and videos.
0: That Sam's a good boy.
4: He's a nice boy, isn't he? He's at, what is he, Bonnaroo this weekend?
2: No, he had a show last night. Bonnaroo's okay. Next weekend.
4: Okay, sorry.
0: Oh, 12 years for the author.
4: I called him 3 days ago. I'm busy packing for Bonnaroo. It's next weekend?
2: Yeah.
4: Wow.
2: This is Sam's favorite thing of the whole year.
5: What a charmed life.
4: He packs for 10 days?
2: He loves it.
4: I'm sorry. He doesn't have to pack an Aura frame. The cool thing about these Aura frames is you load them remotely with videos and stuff.
0: Who does that remind you?
4: We get great letters from people that did this for Christmas or for Mother's Day. And the cool thing about it is when you text someone a photograph, they're looking at their little phone. On the Aura frame, they get to see it framed. And you can surprise them. They wake up in the morning, your dad goes to his office, and, oh, look at the frame. There's a cool picture of my granddaughter, whoever it might be. These are really good. As I like to say, if I had three arms, I'd give it three thumbs up. But don't listen to me. Wirecutter named the Aura Frame number one. It's AuraFrames.com. And for a limited time, Bob and Tom show listeners get $35 off select frames with the code Tom. 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When we first started talking about these, I went and bought one, and I love it. When you walk in my house right there, before you take a left turn to the laundry room, there's photographs, and I see the kids and everybody else all the time, and it's just fun. And it's a great bargain if you use the code Tom.
0: Looking at pictures is fun.
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0: Oh, yeah.
4: You could maybe take that Ann Margaret video, put it on there for a little bit.
0: I've said it before. I'll say it again. You get this for your grandparents, your parents, and they the first stop every morning. They go, did I get any
1: Grandpa, I'd love that Ann Margaret
0: any
1: video.
0: Any new picture?
5: Oh, gosh, I sure love
0: I
5: her.
0: Stood there. And
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4: Grandpa would say, as Mick Jagger once said, she could make a dead...
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4: 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This is a great, great thing, and I highly recommend it. Coming up, we have more of your letters. We've got Sherpa updates from the mountains of Everest, and gaming in the news, and even crossbow news today. It's all happening here in the O'Reilly Auto Parts studios. 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
1: That's good.
2: Now, got a nice letter here from Aaron.
3: She didn't teach you how to speak when only spoken to. What else did your mom know?
1: Aaron was, did you know that Aaron was Moses' brother? Did you know that?
4: Yeah.
1: John Carradine in the movie.
2: Double A Aaron.
5: I'm your brother, Aaron.
2: Now, this is really interesting.
1: That's a damn fine John Carradine.
4: That was really good, dude.
1: Thank you.
2: You want to see my David Carradine? I'll need a rope.
6: No.
2: Okay.
6: Oh.
2: This comes to us from Aaron, longtime listener, first-time writer. I DJ for weddings on the weekends so my ungrateful children can go to private school. He goes,
1: No.
6: Animosity there. Yeah.
4: Wow. And by the way, if you're talking about an ungrateful kid whose dad's a DJ, get in line, pal, all right? I'm right here, big guy.
2: He goes, I was working a wedding at an outdoor venue, and they had beer donkeys.
4: Slow down here.
2: Now, we were talking about donkeys yesterday because there was a story about an old folks home, I guess it was, where they have, isn't that what it was, where the donkeys help calm people down?
4: Service donkeys.
6: Yeah.
2: Yeah, they're kind of, they bring the donkeys by and the people come and say hi.
1: See, what is it about me? I think a golden retriever, a lab, a dog would be comforting, not a donkey.
6: I don't want to one-up this guy, but we had an event not too long ago and we had beer ponies, little miniature horses that had beer on the sides. They had like little... Yes.
2: What? I'll just tear off the letter.
3: I like the beer donkey, but they're missing an opportunity there. They should be called beeros.
4: Yeah.
2: Oh, there you go.
3: Yeah. And those should have been called pony kegs, Kristen. Mm-hmm.
2: Those are very,
6: very
2: good.
6: Nice. Yeah.
2: Is a burro the same thing as a donkey? I can never remember. You got your horse, your donkey.
3: I think the difference is negligible to where beeros would be.
1: I don't think so. I think burros are overweight.
6: In our case, they were inside, which kind of made me nervous. But apparently,
3: because the dumps,
6: the people said that they were house trained, that they lived in the house with them.
3: You know, a horse is as house trained as it wants to be.
1: Yeah. Yeah. The punishment for a horse, he don't care.
2: No. Chris, Chick, help me with this.
1: Yes.
2: We once thought it would be really funny. Chick and I thought it'd be really funny.
1: Hilarious. I stand by that.
2: Was it called a donkey jack or something?
1: A mammoth jack.
2: Mammoth jack. It was this gigantic.
1: The biggest of all the donkeys.
6: Yes.
2: And it was huge.
1: It was
2: beautiful. And one of the ladies that worked here had one of these things, and she brought it in on the trailer one day.
1: Yep.
2: And Chick and I thought it'd be really funny to bring it into the building.
4: I remember this.
2: And
6: the general manager's office. Yeah. Oh, right.
2: But yeah, and there's a great picture of Bob with this donkey. You can. At first, we thought we'll take it outside where Bob can see it because where he was sitting there was a window to his right, and we have this funny picture of Bob and this giant donkey. Well, then Chick and I thought, wouldn't it be funny to bring him into the building?
1: Because and where would we put it? Well, of course, the person we call a horse's ass constantly. We got to put him in there.
2: So we took him to the general manager's office. We took some pictures. We probably have them. We should probably post them. But then when we got out, we brought him out of the building, and Chick and I were kind of choking. Boy, it's a good thing he didn't poop.
1: And about that moment.
2: And just when we said that, Chick, what happened?
1: He unleashed the most, the strongest, thickest stream of urine this reporter's ever
2: seen.
1: It
2: was, and we didn't think of, if
6: now
2: that had happened.
6: That would have been worse.
2: Oh, they would have had to replace the carpeting.
6: Well, yeah.
2: And knowing this place, it would still be there, by the way.
1: Oh, yeah, that's exactly right. Yeah.
2: But the amount of urine.
1: It was unbelievable. It looked like a fireman's hose.
2: Yeah,
3: wow.
2: It was amazing. But, yeah, the jack donkey, whatever it's called. But in any event, back to our letter, Brian was...

0: single.
1: And the donkey had kind of a semi-erection when he was...
2: All right.
3: Oh, I peed that way before.
1: Yeah.
4: Oh, yeah, like when you wake up.
3: Yeah, you can pee that boner away.
4: So you kind of got to lean into it. Yeah, I know right. about that
2: make sure that's a chapter title in your in your book. Thank you very much.
5: Don't you want to pee that
2: So we were, and once again, Aaron, thank you very much. He's done hundreds of weddings, but never seen one where they had beer donkeys with satchels on their backs. What a sweet thing. That's kind of fun.
6: Yeah.
3: Boy, I hope. Yeah, I hope the donkeys don't mind. Well, I mean, they are beasts of burden. They should...
6: It was a little weird.
1: Well, can't the donkey just go ahead and kick whatever's behind him? I think that's dangerous.
2: Now, Ace and I played donkey softball once at a promotional event. That was very weird.
6: Were you on the backs of donkeys?
1: Mm-hmm. Well, you had to be on the back of a donkey to take a shot.
6: Oh, to hit the ball? Ride. Oh.
2: And then, I forget, did we get off the donkeys to get to first base? I can't remember.
1: Oh, donkey
2: you rode the donkey to first base? Okay.
6: Oh, my gosh. God, they don't do that anymore.
5: And our general manager at the time took a softball to the face.
6: Oh.
4: Really? Oh. Well, gets you on base. Good for him. Eat that one.
3: Yeah, take your base there, pal.
4: Right.
2: Took a softball to my face. Well, that actually segues perfectly into the Chick McGee sports broadcast.
1: That's exactly right. Seth Jarvis scored on a power play in overtime after Carolina erased a deficit in regulation, only to give up a late tying goal, and the Hurricanes beat the Vegas Golden Knights 4-3 in overtime in Game 2 of the Stanley Cup Final last night to tie the series at a game apiece.
3: Free hockey, they call that, Chick.
1: That's right. Extra hockey, extra time. And last night, we talk about this all the time, Braden McNabb of the Vegas Golden Knights.
3: He's a hell of a defenseman.
1: Caught a puck to the face last evening, and I believe we have, much like the Zapruder film, we have it from all sorts of angles. Bang!
3: It goes right up under the glass, doesn't it? I'm sorry, his face mask.
6: Oh, my God.
1: It nudged the whole helmet up. Yeah, it was a perfect shot.
3: I mean, it sucks.
1: Unbelievable. I can't imagine how hard that hit and how much that must have hurt.
2: That one morning we were doing hockey on the show, I took a puck to the shin.
1: Yeah.
2: And I had a golf ball-sized lump on my leg to the face. Oh, my God. Is the guy in the hospital?
1: Yes, he's still in the hospital. They took him right. He falls to the ice. Here's
6: I
1: a better shot.
2: Oh, it goes right underneath his visor.
3: He knows it.
1: Ah!
3: He knows it about, I mean, but that was slow motion, but he knows it's going
1: to. He goes right to the ice.
3: Yeah, and you know what he did?
6: What?
3: He effing took it.
1: Oh, yeah.
3: He took it like a man.
2: That's hard to watch.
4: I would need probably, 12 months of rest after that? I would need probably a year to recover because I'm not a real man like he is. My goodness.
2: Did it hit him? So it hit him in the nose, not the teeth?
3: It looks like more the nose.
6: Yeah, it looked like it went above his mouth.
4: He's got the morphine drip at the hospital.
6: Oh,
4: he's got to push the fun button every 10 minutes.
1: Can't imagine.
2: All right.
6: My ex-mother-in-law got hit at a hockey game with a puck here on her cheek.
3: How hard did you laugh?
6: I didn't know her then. This was before me.
3: Oh.
4: I don't have fun at the game. Oh. Never mind. I was gonna make a joke out of it, and then maybe I go, hey, this is.
7: I hope that Christy Lee's out there. I hope Christy Lee is somewhat of a loose woman, is what I
6: stole my son away.
7: That's exactly right.
6: Yeah.
7: That's right. That round heeled.
2: Just a Jezebel.
7: Good yeah.
1: A round heeled Jezebel's what she is.
6: Well,
1: anyway.
6: I hope that guy's okay. That was awful.
4: Yeah, poor guy.
2: So it's tied up?
1: Tortorella of the Vegas Golden Knights had no update on a McNabb.
2: That sounds like a Mexican dish, doesn't it?
4: Or Italian, right?
1: Yeah, he's Italian.
2: Oh, the tortorella with the extra taco sauce.
1: That could be an Italian restaurant, maybe. The NBA is banned.
2: Funnier if it's Mexican.
1: And we don't have the names yet. We're working on it. The NBA banned two people for life from their arenas after one of them arrested after running onto the court during game one of the NBA Finals and taking a selfie next to Victor Wembanyama.
2: Josh had a notion about this, and I agree with it. Sure, they've supposedly banned him for life from NBA games. How are they going to enforce it? My question is there a way to pull him off social media? Is there a way for all of the social media to go, no, we're not going to show this video. Yeah. We're not going to let this guy on there.
3: I just don't think the social media platforms would ever do that.
4: And by the way, it can be enforced very easily.
2: What, the NBA thing?
4: Yeah.
1: Because the video is up now of his perspective as he's running on to the court.
2: Really?
1: Yeah.
4: Well, and as soon
1: and it's
4: as,
1: everywhere.
4: But as soon as you walk into Madison Square Garden, they see your face. They know who you are. If you're on a list, they find you immediately.
1: Facial recognition.
3: But what if he's somewhere else is what? They could, the same program?
4: Yeah. I would, specifically for these two, for the rest of the finals, they, every security guard will know his face. Yeah, he will.
3: Yeah, but they just
4: get...
3: they said he's banned for life.
6: Yeah, so like 10 years from now, if he goes to a Pacers game, are they going to know him at Cambridge?
4: Maybe.
3: Probably.
4: I would imagine.
3: If he did one of those aging, that's why I never did one of those.
4: Yeah, I just read this thing about James Dolan, the guy that runs MSG. It's too boring for on air, but they know exactly where you are.
3: Wow. Gotcha.
2: Okay, but I...
3: But yeah, social media should ban him. That would deter other.
2: Yeah, because it's going to. Now it's going to be. It'll be a thing.
3: But they'll never do that because it means money for them.
4: And, well, and it was a close game, and you can tell it throws Wimby off. And like the guy looks at Wimby like he's like, "Oh, you'll take a selfie with me right now." It just stinks.
3: It does stink.
6: He needs a timeout, is what he needs.
2: What if we did this?
4: Christy,
2: I've got
4: exactly
2: an idea.
4: Right.
6: Somebody didn't give him.
2: What
6: a
2: if we? What if we put a like a big wire around his ankle, and hauled him up to the ceiling for the rest of the game?
3: Oh, I'd like that. He just had a dangle there.
4: Yeah, that'd be fun. Yeah. Like a
2: just
4: pinata.
2: Just be screaming up there. Yeah, oh, you gag him so you can't have to, you don't have to hear him.
1: And oh, by the way, the NBA did not disclose what role a second person played in the incident on the night of the game.
3: Oh, boy.
1: It was somewhat, it's being called fan behavior. In the final minute, New York guard Jalen Brunson appeared to be upset by something said to him by a fan in a courtside seat. Commissioner Adam Silver says the league is looking into what was exactly what was said to Brunson.
2: So you got some millionaire kid that can afford what are the front row seats going for?
6: It's Knicks crazy. Finals game,
2: 20 grand.
4: It's crazy,
2: 30 grand or more, and they're the ones that are.
1: I read yesterday that Knicks fans save money by flying to San Antonio and seeing the game.
2: Saw that.
1: Instead of going to MSG.
6: Man.
2: That's amazing. Now, we have more sports coming up.
1: Yes, we do.
2: Also, we have crossbows in the news. Got Ace Frehley news.
1: Oh.
2: Ace, I think you'll find this quite interesting. An exciting day in history to report on. And a gaming in the form of video games in the news today. And a crowd surfing update. That's kind of cool. I know that Josh, you have done some crowd surfing.
3: I have,
2: and you'll be quite pleased that it's
1: another record that just they watched the passing of time. That's how she got the record.
2: A crowd surfing world record.
3: Okay,
2: it's very exciting. Or as Chick would say, it's not.
1: maybe I'll say that. You're spoiling my.
3: Well, we'll let the listener decide.
1: My hunk.
3: So go nowhere, folks.
2: Okay, good. Also, we have more of those plates. What do they call them? The vanity plates.
6: Yeah.
2: This time rejected by the state of Florida. Mm-hmm. Some of them not even slightly subtle.
1: I want to eat that whole.
3: Yeah, we need to get that for you now.
1: Yeah.
2: Well, actually, one of them is more or less that. I can report this for sure. These are the O'Reilly Auto Parts Studios, and this is the Bob and Tom Show.
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0: 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Sardines are having a cultural moment as a symbol of affordable luxury and health. The latest Pinterest Trends reports notes tinned fish is the new low-lift flex, and searches for sardine breakfast up 1,815%. Articles claim Sardine Girl Summer is back for a second year. There are nearly 100,000
1: Sardine
0: videos.
1: Girl Summer?
0: Yeah. Tagged sardines.
1: Hey, the ladies this summer, the ladies want it in the can.
2: Did I misunderstand? Sorry,
3: I'm sorry.
2: My bad. No. My bad.
4: It says you want it here.
1: Yeah. Look, right here. I got some.
4: Uh-huh. Cool, man.
1: So I haven't opened them up yet. 100% olive oil, sardine fillets.
2: This may be a fad, but they are good for you.
3: Yeah, they're high in protein.
0: Influencers are sharing recipes and sardine charcuterie boards.
4: How many?
0: Rating tinned options and calling sardine skincare in a can. I know my girls love it. They
1: do you eat them
0: Trader Joe's? They
1: right out of the can, or do you cook them?
0: I don't. I just bought them.
2: Godwin and I we both love the. There's a lemon olive oil that's real tasty. I usually put it on a piece of bread, like a hunk of sourdough or something. You know?
1: Nice. And you just grab the little fish and just shove them on there
2: with a fork. Yeah.
1: Are they? Do they have the heads and everything?
2: No, they're just fillets.
1: Who fillets these little tiny fish?
4: Little tiny people.
2: Yeah. Mm-hmm.
3: Tiny little guys.
0: So little so, tiny knives. So
1: before you get the gig,
4: it makes it easier.
1: Before it's you like get the gig in thing. China building iPhones, first of all, you have these kids.
2: You start with sardines.
1: Filleting sardines for America.
2: If you break apart a sardine, no big loss.
4: How tall are you? Oh, 5 feet. I'm sorry.
3: No, you can't ride this ride. Yeah.
4: You can't do it. Four and a half feet or under.
2: If you don't like fish, you're not going to care for these.
3: No goodness.
4: Are you trying to find a way to...
2: They're not mild.
4: Eat sardines?
2: They are not mild.
4: They're crazy fishy.
0: Yeah.
4: Do you like sardines or you've had
1: I've never had them. Okay. I've got this. I'm not going to open them up in the morning. I can't imagine eating them in the morning. I love fish, but
4: I think they're good brain food. I think.
2: Very much so.
0: Yeah. Like
4: yeah.
1: But this is, would you call it the Sardine Girl Summer?
0: Uh-huh.
2: I hadn't heard that.
3: It's great. It's a good time.
2: Like I know Brat Girl Summer and whatever, the Hot Girl Summer and
3: hot
2: all that.
3: Hot Girl Summer,
1: but
3: yeah.
1: No, Sardine Summer.
0: Okay. Sardine Summer.
4: I thought it was Rear Window Summer for the girls.
2: Where you just
4: come out in the buff.
0: A man has died after using strong glue to seal his penis because he didn't have a condom.
2: Oh gosh. And he died?
3: Oh, I'm sorry. Guys can't invent things anymore. What if this was a genius invention? Who knew it could have gone right?
0: Salman Mirza, 25, had reunited with his ex-fiancée for a drug-fueled romp at a hotel in...
4: Wow.
2: I see.
3: Miami?
0: India.
3: Oh, wow.
0: When he decided to slather an epoxy adhesive on his genitals to avoid getting her pregnant.
1: Man. Idiot.
4: Man, oh, man.
3: Responsible.
0: An unnamed police source said the pair were known to mix whitener with the epoxy to inhale for a kick as well.
2: Good for you loser.
0: He's huffing.
3: These guys are crazy.
1: Keep reading. This guy,
4: I need a kick, man.
1: This guy glued glue all over his genitals.
0: Yeah.
1: If you keep reading, he's survived by his son, Elmer. The little feller.
2: Amusing.
3: Yeah.
0: It's a chuckler.
2: Yeah.
3: He set me up funny. I thought it was real and I wasn't ready to laugh. Yeah, I guess I like that.
1: The girl was cool. He was stuck on it.
2: Well, when was the last time you told a girl you were stuck on her?
4: I tell you this, Mickey,
2: you ever said I'm stuck on you, or have you ever said you send me?
3: Yeah. Oh, gosh. I mean, not unless I'm referencing...
1: Stuck on you
3: the Greg Kinnear movie.
0: Commercial.
3: It's a great movie. Greg Kinnear, Matt Damon. Is that what you're thinking
1: of?
3: Oh,
1: yeah. Was there a song? Was
2: that Huey Lewis?
1: Yeah.
2: Oh, there are a couple stuck on you songs.
1: Yeah, Huey Lewis, of course.
3: And then there's the Sam Cooke, You Send Me.
1: Wow.
2: Yeah, You Send Me is... I've never understood that for... Boy, You Send Me.
0: Send me where?
1: You know what I've never understood? Song? I've Got You Under My Skin.
2: I'm
1: comparing you to a pus-wart, sebum-filled zit.
2: Yeah, it's not the sweetest sentiment. Or the sentiment is sweet, rather. It's not the sweetest phrase, because also, man, you're really under my skin today. That it has a negative connotation.
3: Mm-hmm.
1: But yeah, you're associating it with a dermatological issue.
2: But contextually, he's being sweet.
0: I don't think they meant it really.
2: Pustule.
0: God.
3: You're a weird guy, man.
1: Pus-wart. Sebum filled.
3: Okay. You got a crazy brain.
4: Heard it the first time, you weirdo.
1: Wow.
0: So nobody else.
1: Do you remember
0: stuck on Band-Aids? Because Band-Aids.
1: Christy, you may remember this.
4: John Travolta was.
1: And this last news story you did. This guy apparently slathered his male member with some kind of glue.
0: Yes.
1: Do you remember if this might have been more than 10 years ago? We had a story about a company that was trying to develop a spray-on...
0: Yeah, spray-on condom.
1: Spray-on birth control.
0: Yeah.
3: Huh.
1: I don't know what...
0: Kind of lacquered it up.
1: Yeah.
3: It wasn't the spray-on sensitivity spray?
1: That's no. The thing right now. No, no, it was a...
0: It was a sealant.
1: It was, yeah. it was. And I'll have to... I can dig up the story, but yeah, it was...
4: Is it like that... Black stuff you put on the bottom of a boat?
1: Yeah, kind of.
4: Like Flex Seal.
3: Yeah. That commercial's great, man.
1: I think you had to be in the had to have the fella in the negative.
2: It's called Sex Seal. It's pretty good. It works.
1: In the angry position and spray it on. I'll see if I can find the story.
4: What happens when you're not in the angry position, but you got the stuff sprayed on there?
1: Well, then you're going to be bursting out like Superman going through a.
2: Fellas, you don't need this stuff. Lie. Tell her you put it on.
4: Yeah.
0: Okay.
4: You'd be surprised how many don't look at it.
0: It's your baby.
3: Why isn't it squeaking?
2: No, it's hers.
3: It should be squeaking like
4: Hey.
2: That's been my philosophy and I stay by it.
1: I like that.
4: Let me tell you about Simply Safe. We have it here at the Bob and Tom Studios. What's that tell you? It pleases Tom is what that tells you. 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
1: Oh.
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1: Thank you very much, Chick McGee. 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

0: Dark?
1: Of course he did.
2: Silent.
0: Well, the 80s, yeah.
3: Yeah, it really don't.
0: That's like a flock of seagulls thing, too, maybe.
3: Could
4: a what?
3: Be.
4: A what? Yeah. A
0: flock of seagulls.
4: You said it kind
3: of
4: fun.
3: Yeah, that's the band, not the Flock of Seagulls, which is a group of accountants in Brooklyn.
1: Seagulls?
2: All right. I didn't think she was saying flock.
5: We got company.
0: British authorities say a man was shot with a crossbow on a university campus. Surrey police said officers were called to the... Do they have little fringes?
2: They do.
4: They do.
1: On their hats.
2: Yeah, that's
0: they
2: right.
0: Have to.
2: It's a make our community beautiful campaign. Let's just bear with me.
0: We're called to the University of Surrey on a report of a man in his 50s being shot with the weapon. The victim was taken to the hospital, remains in serious condition. A 21-year-old former student was arrested on suspicion of murder. Why am I doing this?
1: Because I think it's appropriate for, we have Evan Oakes here of Stuff That Rules. I think being shot by a crossbow and surviving rules.
0: Yeah. Okay. There's an investigation under.
2: Here's what it sounded like when it landed, I think.
1: It read in my headphones. Did it read in others?
0: I heard it.
2: Was
0: it?
2: Hear that?
3: Do you suppose this was like a medieval studies student that flunked his exam? And
5: I don't know. If you got a crossbow, you're definitely a weirdo.
1: What was he majoring in? Ted Nugent?
4: Yeah, it's either like Ted Nugent or like medieval knight or yeah. Chewbacca. There's not really an in between here.
3: Wow. Those things terrify me.
1: I love them. I think they're so cool.
0: I don't think aren't I've ever seen
2: equally
0: one in
2: scared
0: real
2: of
0: life.
2: Handguns? No,
1: dude. Yeah. Chicken. You and I just saw a crossbow in the wild. What? A week ago, and I looked at you and I go, how come we're not playing with that crossbow?
2: Oh, yeah, it was in a garage. Yes.
0: Are you serious?
4: How come we're not playing with
2: last
4: that?
2: Week, a week ago.
1: And we looked at each other and knew we shouldn't play with the crossbow.
3: It just, right. It always looks to me like, as someone said earlier, it's got a hair trigger, and if you're screwing around with it, you're going to shoot somebody.
0: And maybe that's what happened. Maybe they were just
3: I doubt
0: goofing
3: it.
0: Around.
4: Well, you got to respect, you can't dry fire a crossbow. Anyone knows that.
3: PJ has one in his office.
1: I got to go over there and play
0: with
1: it.
0: Is it just a prop, though? It's not like
3: no, it's like a miniature. It's a real crossbow.
2: As you would say, let me ask you this. Do they have a Nerf crossbow?
3: Absolutely.
2: I think they do.
0: I think they do. Yeah.
1: Willie, why don't you and I, let's pump up our follower count and just go over there and shoot each other in the ass with a crossbow.
4: Can we do a YouTube show called Willie and Josh Play with Guns?
3: Have they ever done a jackass thing with a crossbow?
1: I don't know.
4: You know what, Steve-O, the fellas, they're pretty revolutionary over there. I'd imagine it's been on the brainstorming board.
1: It made it to the whiteboard.
4: Can you imagine how fun those Zoom calls are?
1: It's got to be hilarious. Sometimes, have you seen, like, sometimes they'll draw schematics and stuff? So funny.
0: What is the use of a crossbow? What are they used for?
1: Hunting. Yeah.
0: Really?
1: Yeah.
0: Okay.
2: Hunting humans.
1: Now, because traditional bow hunting, you holding it steady can get really, really rigorous.
0: Right. Mm-hmm.
1: And so a crossbow will actually kind of do it for you. And some bows will, too. But
0: okay.
1: Yeah.
0: Alan have a crossbow? He's a hunter like that.
3: No, but he's a bow hunter, whatever you...
0: But he doesn't use a crossbow.
3: No.
4: Do you know multiple people with crossbows? Is that what we're discovering right now?
0: I've never seen one in the wild.
3: No. We have time for one more quickie.
0: U.S. Department of Ag says the New World screwworm fly has reached southern Texas for the first time in decades.
2: And they screw into lacerations on... cows?
3: This is real.
1: Yeah. Is that what happens?
3: This is real serious.
0: The flesh-eating parasite, a major threat to livestock production. And although it had been eradicated in the States, officials have been taking action since it began spreading in Mexico in late 2024.
3: You know how they got rid of them?
2: It's back, baby. I love this story. Yeah.
3: They developed a, I'm not going to get this exactly right, they developed a non-fertile version, right?
2: A sterile.
3: A sterile version of
2: that would mate with the... fertile, and that would make their offspring sterile.
1: Gotcha.
2: So they couldn't reproduce.
3: Yeah.
0: They're working on that with another, is it mosquitoes or something?
3: Doesn't screwworm fly sound like the villain in a superhero movie? Screwworm fly.
2: There's some sort of facility here that does nothing but make, manufacture flies, like 100 million a week something.
0: They're all sterile?
3: And they're sterile?
2: Yeah, and they're all sterile.
0: Maybe that's
2: and they're trying to introduce them back into the...
1: So these affect not humans... they indirectly affect humans.
2: Well, they can hit pets, though.
0: And according to the Ag Secretary, Brooke Rollins, there's no threat of a mass infestation. But
2: Well, and also long-haired hippies.
4: Got to watch out for those.
2: Filthy, stinky hippies.
3: A screwworm What's in a screwdriver?
0: Orange juice
1: and vodka.
3: So a screw worm would be tequila.
1: Oh, I like that.
3: Orange juice and what, a gummy worm. Right? Have you ever eaten a worm in a tequila?
0: No.
1: I haven't.
0: No,
1: have you?
0: No.
3: Oh, gross.
0: God, no.
3: I can barely eat those chocolate gummy worms.
2: Is that right?
3: They creep me out.
2: Because they remind you of poop.
4: Oh, man.
2: They remind you of poop.
4: Remember dirt in a cup?
0: Yes.
1: Never a fan.
0: Yeah.
4: Oh, I like it.
1: I don't like the gummy worm
0: part. It was chocolate pudding with gummy worms in
4: it.
0: Such
4: a fan.
1: Just give me the pudding and the Oreos or whatever that is.
2: Yeah. Oreos. Get rid of the faux plastic. Okay.
3: We're hanging out with Evan Oakes. Give me one more thing that rules, Evan. I love these.
6: One more thing that rules. Let's see here. We got corn dogs.
4: Yeah. Oh.
6: Definitely.
1: Yeah. Do you find that to be divisive, as the British would say?
0: Tom doesn't like corn dogs.
3: I don't like corn dogs.
4: You don't like any of
3: this. Although I will say this. Evan, you were here recently. The great Indianapolis 500 took place, and it was a wonderful one this year. But prior to the event, the big event, they had a somewhat lesser event with the racing of the Wienermobiles. I have driven the Wienermobile. Thank you very much. One of them.
1: Thank you very much.
2: Who exactly are you thanking?
0: Well, he's thanking himself.
3: But.
2: Okay, that rules.
3: They also have one of the Wienermobiles is a corn dog. The one I drove was an automatic, of course. The corn dog is a stick.
0: Yeah, and we had the drivers.
1: All that.
2: You know, they're probably I don't know how many people need to be educated. That's a manual transmission saying it's a stick.
3: Well, those that are enlightened will get the quality jokes.
4: Yeah.
3: That's how this works.
4: You're worried that the dumb people aren't going to get your corn dog joke? That's the issue?
3: Yes.
1: You want to hear one of life's greatest mysteries?
4: Yeah.
1: Corn dogs? No, thank you. Corn dog nuggets? Yes, please.
4: Yeah.
0: They rule.
1: I don't understand.
0: Yeah. Huh?
2: How about both?
0: Mini corn dogs
1: How about
0: rule.
1: Shut up?
3: How about you know dumb what? It down?
1: I'm just asking if you've considered
2: it. You know what? I took a look at that. And you might be right. That might rule if I shut up.
4: You're right.
3: You like a good corn dog, do you?
6: Especially if it's mini.
3: Oh.
6: Absolutely.
3: Oh, really?
6: Yeah, big mini corn
3: dog.
6: We
3: have to try these. Right now, let's talk a little bit of food. 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

Kick off Rock and Roll Mother Humpin' Jambo Frickin' Re-edition of Hard Drive XL tonight. We'll feature conversation with my guest, Cody Quistad of Wage War, and Zoltan Bathory of Five Finger Death Punch. We also have album anniversaries to celebrate with both Metallica and Drowning Pool. Plus, kick-ass weekend kickoff music tonight with me, the Sonic Warrior, Lou Brutus, on Hard Drive XL.

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You're home for Bob and Tom in the morning. 94 Rock WOTC, Guns N' Roses. 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

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They'll let you know the song of the day and when it plays. 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

Your home for Bob and Tom in the morning, 94 Rock WOTC, Architects with Broken Mirror. It's Oz this morning. We are still doing up 94 minutes commercial free. And why don't we do two in a row right now featuring the word black in the song title. One from the Kenny Wayne Shepherd Band, and this one, of course, from AC/DC, Back in Black. 94 Rock WOTC, the only station that really rocks

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0: The only station that really rocks, 94 Rock, WOTC, Ozzy Osbourne, and Bark at the Moon. 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For today, partly sunny with a high near 83. Tonight, a chance of showers, low around 63. Tomorrow, showers likely, thunderstorms also possible. High tomorrow near 75. Tomorrow night, some showers likely, maybe a thunderstorm, low around 58. And for Sunday, partly sunny with a chance of showers, high on Sunday near 76. I'm Oz, and we shall take it toward the noon hour next with the likes of Shinedown and Collective Soul. 94 Rock, WOTC, the only station that really rocks.
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2: 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Philadelphia is a pressure cooker. 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Virginia wants independence now. Pennsylvania is divided. New York is cautious. And John Dickinson is begging the room to give peace one more chance. But out in the streets, taverns are packed, pamphlets are flying, travelers are mobbed for news. Translation? Everybody can feel it. Independence is about to be placed on the table. And just 2 days from now, free and independent states. 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

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Fire from Jimi Hendrix. And it's Oz in this afternoon. Welcome to the Retro Cafe. Now, I placed this song in my personal top five from this band. I love this track. From 10,000 Fists, it comes Disturbed with Stricken. 94 Rock WOTT.

0: 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This is Brad Arnold from the band Three Doors Down, rocking the North Country on 94 Rock WOTT.
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0: The only station that really rocks, 94 Rock WOTC, Cold from Crossfade. And it's Oz, and this afternoon, for the past couple of weeks, it's been all about Rockstar Spring Cleaning, unloading some stuff out of the studio just for you. 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
12: 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I'm a 94 Rockaholic.
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0: The only station that really rocks, 94 Rock WOTC, Dead Memories from Slipknot. And it's Oz in this afternoon, and I just had my birthday a couple of days ago, and this thing I just found makes me feel even older than I already do. So listen to this. When you think of dad rock, you think of classic bands like what? Led Zeppelin, Aerosmith, The Doors, Kiss, that kind of thing, right? Well, there are many younger bands that are now being considered dad rock by younger generations. This list, I couldn't believe. I couldn't believe this. You got to be kidding me. So these bands are now considered dad rock. Bands like Weezer, The Offspring, Linkin Park, Korn, Incubus, Green Day, Foo Fighters, Fall Out Boy, Creed, and Blink 182.
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The only station that really rocks, 94 Rock WOTC. The new album, Sanctuary, just dropped today. That's Evanescence with Who Will You Follow? And Nine Inch Nails in there, too, with your Get You Tank song of the day. And that was your last Get You Tank song of the day for this season, because this is the final week for that contest. We will find our last winner for $100 in gas and steward shops later on this afternoon. It's Oz. Hang on for more from Rage Against the Machine and AC/DC right now. 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

0: You're home for Bob and Tom in the morning. 94 Rock, WOTC, Rage Against the Machine, and Down Rodeo. And it's Oz in this afternoon, and somebody asked a pretty valid question on social media recently, and here it is. They said, what was something that was ruined for you because too many people ended up discovering it? And here are some of the top answers. Somebody said nature was ruined for them because people with Bluetooth backpack speakers are the worst. Another person said the internet was ruined for them because everything has become so corporate. It's harder to find good content all around the ads, sponsored sites, and AI junk. Another person said local craft fairs have been ruined for them because too many people discovered them. Same thing goes for farmers markets and food trucks. Somebody said they were ruined for them because now they have become more expensive.
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A Little Leopard on the only station that really rocks, 94 Rock WOTC, and Bring It On the Heartbreak. 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

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They'll let you know the song of the day and when it plays. 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

0: The only station that really rocks, 94 Rock WOTC, Until It Sleeps, Metallica. 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Today, partly sunny with a high near 83. Tonight, a chance of showers, low around 63. Tomorrow, showers likely, possible thunderstorms, high near 75. Tomorrow night, showers likely, maybe a thunderstorm, low around 58. And for Sunday, partly sunny with a chance of showers, high on Sunday near 76. I'm Oz. And that'll do it for me this afternoon. Catch you right back here Monday morning after the Bob and Tom Show. Hang out for Lancer. He is in next. He will be finding winners for Facebook Friday, Rockstar Spring Cleaning, and Get You Tanked. All that and more next with Lancer on the only station that really rocks, 94 Rock WOTT.
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94 Rock WOTT, Alice in Chains, Them Bones. It's a Friday and a happy Friday to you, my friends. My son graduates from high school in 3 weeks, dude. That is absolutely freaking insane. Like 3 weeks, man. In 3 weeks, he's done with high school. I'm getting old. Motley Crue, Shout at the Devil. 94 Rock WOTT.

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0: 94 Rock WOTT Sublime Until the Sun Explodes. Jacob Noel writing a song about his pops, man. Original front man for Sublime. Good stuff right there, my friends. I'm Lancer. It's a Friday. Good stuff indeed. As a matter of fact, I did an interview with Jacob last year, part of my podcast, Lancer's Lounge, backstage and unfiltered this afternoon. It is One Answer with Lancer. I think Jeff Tate going to be joining us this afternoon. One Answer with Lancer. It's also, let's see. We've got somebody getting tanked. The last of our winners getting tanked. And then the Rockaholic Olympics is next Saturday. Next Saturday. Pretty exciting stuff. Also, somebody's going to get qualified, last qualifier, and then giving away a signed guitar pick guard from Hailstorm. So that's kind of exciting stuff. And it's a Facebook Friday, too, which we'll talk about a little bit later on. Jumping on the hype train for the New York Knicks. That is exciting stuff. Oh, and I just found out we got more Godsmack tickets that will be given away both on air and on Facebook. Some Facebook scavenger hunting as we get close. Oh, exciting times, my friends. Happy Friday.
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0: 94 Rock WOTT ACDC Hell's Bells. I'm Lance, and a happy Facebook Friday for you. At stake, a 94 Rock t-shirt. Got to go to our Facebook page and answer for an opportunity to win. But jumping on the hype train, the Knicks taking game one against the Spurs in San Antonio. Game two is this evening. And the question is, who you got to win the series and how many games? Terry says the Knicks. Eugene says the Knicks to sweep. Dallas says Knicks in another sweep since Danhausen uncursed them. Danhausen is a WWE wrestler who, I guess, cursed them originally, and now he's lifted the curse, and they've won 12 straight, so that's good. Michael Hess says Danhausen will curse them again. Ooh. Ken says the Knickhausens all the way, free swag. Matthew says Knicks in five. Brian says Manchester United with a sticky wicket in the eighth quarter quell after Gronk catches the golden snitch against the Williams sisters. Okay, that's above my pay grade. Bradley says Knicks in four. Scott, Knicks in five. Darren, Knicks in six. Oh, everybody's picking the Knicks, dude. I hope it doesn't jinx them. I'm picking the Knicks as well, though I think it's not going to be a sweep. I think it's like at least six games is what I think. So that I picked the Knicks in six.
1: You telling us why your car got repoed. We don't care. Do you have 500? We put you in another car. You talking about you don't have the whole 500. But guess what?
2: Sorry, Pete.
1: Then you can't get a car.

0: 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And Jamie took home over $7,000.
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94 Rock WOTTSTP's Unglued. And that was fun a little bit earlier. Serving up lunch for 10 to FX Honda as part of our workforce of the week. Core Life Eatery. Core Life is the best life, dude. And I was a little jelly, dude, getting lunch and everything. I was like, I want some Core Life. Didn't work out for me, but it worked out for them. Thanks for listening. Hopefully we'll do it again sometime, man. Hopefully again sometime soon. Pretty Reckless right now. Their latest, which is trending to be the new number one song in the country come Monday. When I Wake Up, 94 Rock WOTT.

0: 94 Rock WOTT, Three Doors Down, and Kryptonite. I'm Lancer, and Pretenders frontwoman Chrissy Hynde criticized fans who film live performances on mobile phones, calling their behavior a weird compulsion. In a social media letter, Hynde compared phone-wielding concertgoers to monkeys wanking in full view of people standing around their enclosure. She questioned why audiences ignore no-camera requests from artists, even smuggling phones into venues requiring locked pouches. Hynde described the distraction as similar to a mosquito buzzing around your head when you're trying to sleep. She concluded that people prioritize documenting experiences over enjoying them, stating if Jesus Christ walked into a room, everyone would pull out their phone. Okay, so the monkey wanking thing caught me off guard. I'm not going to lie. That said, it's just the new way, Chrissy. Got to get over it. Acknowledge, move on. This stuff, it's not changing. And you whining like a toddler in need of a nap, not going to move the needle. What you have to do is realize, and me to an extent, I got to move on occasion. People enjoy these moments differently, so let them enjoy. Don't be grumpy old Chrissy Hynde saying, get off my concert lawn. Don't be that. Don't be that.
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We're in a warm weather renaissance right now. Early June, and it's nice. Mixture of sunshine and cloud today. Highs low 80s. Partly cloudy this evening. Then periods of rain. Late lows in the mid-60s for this evening. And tomorrow, overcast, rain showers at times. Thunderstorms are possible. Does cool off by about 10 degrees with highs only in the low 70s for tomorrow. More of that on Sunday. Then it's back into the 80s with sunny skies Monday, Tuesday of next week. Some more rain coming up on Wednesday and Thursday. But the temps near steady in the 70s and above, and I can live with that. 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

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Oh, we're rolling. We're ready to rock, people. The 23rd Rockaholic Olympics. All 10 of our Get You Tanked winners from the fall and spring participate.

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0: 94 Rock WOTT Tool and Prison Sex. I'm Lance. So next hour is going to be exciting. Qualifying my last person for that autograph guitar pick guard from Hailstorm. That's right. I can guarantee that's happening. Next 20 or 30 minutes, last qualifier, and then somebody's going to win it from all of our qualifiers this week. Also getting somebody tanked. Got a Facebook Friday winner. And next hour, one answer with Lancer. It's Jeff Tate of Queendrike fame talking about Operation Mind Crime 3. That's exciting stuff as well. Nugget of knowledge. Uber released its 10th annual Lost and Found Index, revealing the strangest items passengers forgot in rides. While phones, wallets, and keys remain most common, this year's oddities include dentures, a dishwasher, live butterflies, and a 75-gallon fish tank. The company noted increased abandonment of Labubu collectible toys, fitness equipment, vapes, and teeth. Okay, who's taking out their teeth in an Uber ride? That's just beyond gross. And a dishwasher, someone driving Uber. U-Haul, what's going on there, man? Crazy stuff. Other bizarre finds include human hair, a Donny Osmond group picture, ankle monitor, 420 donuts, oxygen tank, mini fridge, and 20 pounds of duck sausage. Wow. Uber launching a new app features to help retrieve lost items, allowing customers to report missing belongings and request return trips from drivers. It's always an eclectic mix of that stuff, man. Those 420 donuts, probably potent, man. I wouldn't want one of those. And the ankle monitor, someone feeling a bit brazen. Guessing it's the drunk or high people leaving those things behind. 420 donuts, I know I had. Yeah, you had. You don't had anymore.
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2: 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Philadelphia is a pressure cooker. Inside the Pennsylvania State House, what we call Independence Hall, delegates are arguing, whispering, counting votes, measuring risk. Virginia wants independence now. Pennsylvania is divided. New York is cautious. And John Dickinson is begging the room to give peace one more chance. But out in the streets, taverns are packed. Pamphlets are flying. Travelers are mobbed for news. Translation? Everybody can feel it. Independence is about to be placed on the table. And just 2 days from now, free and independent states. The countdown is on.
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Oz and I were there. We witnessed the whole thing. Lizzie and Cruz signing it. It could be yours. If you've not yet been qualified, this is the last opportunity to do so. And if you're thinking, hell yeah, dude, I want in on this, dude. I want that pick guard. Then I am going to take caller number 12. 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Caller 12, the last qualifier, could be winning an autographed guitar pick guard from Hailstorm. 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

0: 94 Rock WOTT, that is the new Social Distortion, Born to Kill for you on Friday, my friends. I'm Lancer, and Tommy Lee says Sharon Osbourne became fed up with Motley Crue's hard-partying ways when the band joined Ozzy on the Bark at the Moon tour in 1984. Motley Crue joined Ozzy for the North American leg of the tour, which originally started in Europe, 1983. Put it this way, Sharon was not happy with us, Lee said, describing the situation as one in which Sharon would be called out to join the tour because of issues. The Motley guys are bringing girls backstage after the show, and there's all these girls running around back here, and it's a freaking party everywhere. And Sharon's like, nope, she'd fly out immediately. And I've heard about this in the movie The Dirt, this snorting Vance and snorting of, yeah, no. She took all of our after-show passes away. We were no longer allowed to have any guests backstage. She cut us off. So the crew sought revenge. They had custom T-shirts made to voice their displeasure. We made these special shirts that were like a smiley face with a bullet hole in it, and it said the No Fun Tour, because she came out and literally just shut us down, Lee said about the tour. Looking back, Lee admitted Sharon may have been in the right for trying to curb the party atmosphere of this particular tour. It was bad for Ozzy to be around, he admitted. You think? I mean, I've heard the stories. Surprised Sharon even allowed the crew to go on tour with Ozzy. I mean, just crazy insanity, really.
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0: 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Oh, we're rolling. We're ready to rock, people. The 23rd Rockaholic Olympics. All 10 of our Get You Tanked winners from

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1: 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I'm hailing from 2CW. 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

0: 94 Right to Be OTT Queen Drag. I Don't Believe in Love from Operation Mindcrime, and recently got a chance to chat with Jeff Tate, formerly of Queen Drag, and the coming together, the melding of the minds, and bringing Operation Mindcrime to the stage in what was one of the most immensely popular and one of the most incredible rock operas ever.
1: Lancer, scouring the globe, asking the questions that you want asked. It's One Answer with Lancer. Let's effing go.
2: Yeah, well, it was a strange journey because at the time we released Mindcrime, we weren't headlining our own shows. We were a support acting, you know, playing huge arenas and things, but supporting another band, and we would only have an hour.
0: Right.
2: Or 45 minutes of time to play, you know. So we got to play snippets of the Mindcrime album. It wasn't until Empire came out and had so much, you know, financial success that we were able to afford to, you know, take our own tour on the road. And we really wanted to play Mindcrime in its entirety. And so we did. It was a really different way of presenting a show that people seemed to really like, you know. It came with, we had giant movie screens, which were really new at the time.
0: Yeah.
2: And we had created quite a lot of film accompaniment to fill those screens up, and we created some special effects. It was a year of actually working on it, planning it, building it, making it happen. A year of work before it was ready to get out on the road at that time. But well worth it. I mean, I thoroughly enjoyed that tour, and I think everybody that saw it really fell in love with the whole thing as well. It was very impressive.
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10: You telling us why your car got repoed? 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
11: Sorry,
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0: 94 Rock WOTT, Shine Down, Safe and Sound. It's ever so close to the weekend. I can almost taste it. The weather's absolutely gorgeous outside. It's going to rain tonight overnight, but it's going to be nice for the dairy parade that's coming up in just a little bit. And right now, I got to get somebody tanked. The last person to get tanked before we do our Rockaholic Olympics, that is a week from tomorrow, next Saturday, high noon, 94 Rock Studios. Somebody's going to win close to $1,000 more in gas and prizes. That's pretty badass, but how about we get somebody qualified for all that and get them tanked with $100 in gas? How about we start there, and we can finish the rest of it later.
1: Hello?
0: Yes, hello. This is Lancer at 94 Rock. I am looking for Alicia Tucker.
1: This is her.
0: Alicia, how you doing today?
1: Don't even tell me it's my lucky day.
0: You don't. If I can call somebody else if you don't want the gas. Do you not want it?
1: Oh my God, are you nuts? I'm so happy.
0: You got tanked, Alicia. I got $100 in gas for you.
1: You're awesome. I can't tell you how many times I've tried.
0: Well, you got through. You got in. You're tanked, and you're going to be part of our Rockaholic Olympics next Saturday. Chance of winning about $1,000 more in gas and prizes.
1: Awesome. My name's Alicia. I'm from Theresa, and I'm a 94 Rockaholic.
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94 Right W Vote, TT, Marilyn Manson, the beautiful people on a beautiful day. It's a beautiful weekend. Got the Dairy Parade tonight. I think that's at 7 o'clock. Starts. I might have time to get down there. Hopefully get home before I'm blocked off by the blockade of everybody cruising down. I'm looking forward to it, man. I look forward to it every single year. How about you? Got, let's see, your ass hat of the day is coming up for you. Also going to be unveiling our winner of a signed guitar pick guard from Hailstorm and qualifying people all week. That's exciting stuff. And new music from 3 Days Grace. Don't want to go home tonight. 94 Rock WOTT.

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0: 94 Rock WOTT Metallica, Sad But True from the Black Album. I'm Lancer, your ass hat of the day. Never wise to act on impulse. See, when you get angry, that adrenaline kicks in, right? Time to pause for the cause. Count to 10, deep breaths. Punch yourself where it'll hurt. I don't know, but don't do this. Leslie Varley, age 57, arrested, charged with 2 counts battery, robbery by sudden snatching, and criminal mischief. Oops. That's a dumb number one. According to the arrest affidavit, restaurant manager Jessica Brunk told deputies that she was helping a large party that became upset after learning the group could not be seated together. Now, it happens, right? Usually you call ahead of time. And you're like, hey, can we do this? Can we get everybody together? Oh, you can't? Okay, cool. Well, just find another place. That's not what happened here. That's when Varley allegedly grabbed Brunk by both shoulders and pushed her back about 6 steps. Ooh, yeah, that's not good. Dumb. Second, that manager then stepped in to assist. An angry Disney lady didn't like that, so she threw 3 glasses containing water and ice at the manager. That's more dumb than anybody can handle. Then she took the dude's name tag, ripped it off his suit jacket, and walked out. And here's the thing, dude, in a calm, serene, not so stupid state of mind, you would refrain, right? This chick banging on that stupid button like she's John Bonham or something. More non-hilarity ensued, and the police were called. Deputy Dew admitted to her idiocy and was arrested. No dinner, no friendly conversation, no more Disney good times. Now, the entitlement of select individuals who believe that anyone on staff at their perfect little getaway are just there to say yes and thank you makes me think like a taser to the boob for this boob is appropriate punishment. No? No? No, fine. No taser to the boob then. Fine. Whatever, dude. Whatever. I'm wrong.
1: You telling us why your car got repoed. We don't care. Do you have 500? We put you in another car. You talking about you don't have the whole 500. But guess what?
2: Sorry, Pete.
1: Then you can't get a car.

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Mercer is touching himself inappropriately as we speak. 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

0: 94 Rock WOTT Hailstorms. I get off. And what do you say? Now is as good a time as any to call and break the good news to our winner that they've won a signed pick guard from the band Hailstorm. Oz and I witnessed the whole thing. I think we even got pictures of it somewhere. But right now, let's give this person a call. Ladies up front have drawn a name and kick the weekend off, you know, in a proper fashion or something.
1: Hello.
0: Yes, hello. This is Lance here at 94 Rock looking for Jake Bogenschutz.
1: Yes, it's him. What's going on, Lance?
0: Jake, I got some good news for you. You qualified earlier in the week for the signed Hailstorm pick guard, correct?
1: Yes, I did.
0: You are the winner.
1: No way. That's freaking awesome.
0: Big way, man. It's all yours.
1: That's awesome. Sweet. This is Jake Bogenschutz from Evans Mills, and I'm a 94 Rockaholic.
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2: Hey, Alexa, stop hogging the spotlight. 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

0: 94 Rock WOTT. That is Ryan Purds. He's from the Buffalo Rochester area. Song called Sour. 5 o'clock news for your 5 o'clock friends. He's trying to get, he wants to come and play the North Country. So we're trying to get him to come over and play a show this summer. Working on it, man. Working on it. Lance, you got a couple of holidays for today. Hot air balloon day. That's something I don't think I'd ever ride. Just, you know, trusting some little basket and a big ass balloon to keep me from going splat. I mean, yeah, I realize you don't hear that kind of thing happening, but I feel like I'd be the first. So pass for me. National Gingerbread Day today. Not really into the whole gingerbread craze either. Isn't that more like a ho-ho-ho kind of thing? I don't know. Finally, World Environment Day. It's the United Nations' premier global platform encouraging worldwide awareness and action for the environment. Yeah, absolutely, man. We got to take care of what we got, which is a kick-ass planet. It's a round planet. And the reason I say round is, I don't know, I'm going off on a tangent. For the flat earthers that are out there, I know of one in particular I've been trying to get on the podcast. He's ignoring me. The earth, it's round, man. And, you know, so if you'd like, you're like, prove it, just prove it. I don't need to prove it. But if you'd like for me to prove it, let's take a trip, dude. Let's fly off to the edge of the world. And then when we end up back at ground zero, back where we started, you owe me a drink, man. A nice tasty 1812 amber ale or 10. Because I'm just going to be angry at having to prove to you that the Earth's not flat, because it's not.
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0: 94 Right WOTT Evanescence. Who will you follow? I'm Lancer. I apologize for the anger earlier at Flat Earthers. I really shouldn't get angry about something stupid like that. And I just, a little outside myself. I needed a Snickers bar. Hey, Evanescence mastermind Amy Lee, her son is following in her footsteps and falling hard for metal. Lee, 44, recently brought her son Jack along for Evanescence's run of shows with Metallica on the band's M72 tour across Australia and New Zealand. According to the Grammy-winning singer, songwriter, and classically trained pianist, the experience made a lasting impression. I got to bring my son, who's 11 now, just the perfect age to fall in love with metal. She said the trip turned out to be even more memorable than expected. She praised Metallica for making both her band and her family feel welcome throughout the tour. They were so great. They were so gracious. You never know how it's going to be coming into somebody else's world. For her son, one particular moment sealed the deal. Him getting to experience that in the stadium. Rain gently starts falling during Nothing Else Matters. I'm just watching his mind go like, I'm in, said Lee. And that's the thing, dude, those live experiences. I've taken my daughter to see Ghost a couple of years ago, my son to see Ozzy or Kiss or Metallica, and then them saying, this is the best experience ever. That's what connects you for life. Beyond helping to bring them into the world, it's music, man. Music is the grand unifier. Love it.
1: 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We don't care. Do you have 500? We put you in another car. You talking about you don't have the whole 500. But guess what?
2: Sorry,
1: then you can't get a car.

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For this evening, Dairy Parade starting up, gearing up, getting ready to go. Top of the hour, 7 o'clock, I do believe. Going to be off and on rain showers overnight. The cloudy earlier than showers overnight. Lows in the mid-60s for this evening. Tomorrow cools off a little bit. Showers at times, thunderstorms possible. Highs in the low 70s continues through tomorrow evening with showers in the morning on Sunday. Highs in the low 70s. Then it perks back up with the sunshine into the 80s by Monday and Tuesday of next week, which is it's a good thing. It's a nice thing. Got that latest Everlast on the way. Keanu Reeves and Dogstar, as well as Pearl Jam, Seether, and Megadeth. Symphony of Destruction. Oodles and gobs of the good stuff. 94 Rock WOTT.

Is this really the 23rd Rockaholic? Oh, we're rolling. We're ready to rock, people. The 23rd Rockaholic Olympics. All 10 of our Get You Tanked winners from the fall and spring participate.

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There can be only one.

94 Rock WOTT Everlast. His latest song called Stones. Me likes it a lot. Got a heads up headline for you for today. Flesh eating screwworm detected just 25 miles from the Texas border. Well, damn, dude, that feels like a predictor of impending doom. Screwworms? 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You like go camping, wake up, half a limb is missing. No, thank you, dude. I am out. I am out on the screwworm. Pearl Jam, Evenflow. I don't know what I'm saying. Everlast into Evenflow. 94 Rock WOTT, something like that.

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0: 94 Right WOTT Dog Star All In Now. New music kind of has that Muse sort of vibe to it. And those guys came out in the 90s. Keanu Reeves on bass. Yes, the actor Keanu Reeves. Actor on drums too. He was like on one of those soap operas back in the day or something like that. He's the drummer. And then the singer, I guess he's just friends with the actors. And they got together and they created this band and they had a little fun. So nothing wrong. Ain't nothing wrong with that, people. Does it for me. I'm Lance here. Got to get together and make room for Lou Brutus, Hard Drive XL, coming in top of the hour, 7 o'clock. Have a great weekend. I will be back tomorrow night for my Island of Misfit songs, leaving you with them. Plus, we've also got an episode of my podcast at 7, which comes on right before my Island of Misfit songs. So that's kind of fun. Got Papa Roach and Wake Up Calling. We'll try that one on for size next. And later.
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2: 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Inside the Pennsylvania State House, what we call Independence Hall, delegates are arguing, whispering, counting votes, measuring risk. Virginia wants independence now. Pennsylvania is divided. New York is cautious. And John Dickinson is begging the room to give peace one more chance. But out in the streets, taverns are packed, pamphlets are flying, travelers are mobbed for news. 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Independence is about to be placed on the table. And just 2 days from now, free and independent states. 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